What's up? It's Leija. I hope you're doing well on this beautiful summer evening. Well, not technically yet, but this week it sure is gonna feel like summer. This one is from Remy Bond, Summer Song.

0: Neil Young and Crazy Horse on Radio Woodstock, Pocahontas, and a new single from Beck that's called Ride Lonesome. We also heard John Oldier in the Reverie, If She's Lonely. What's up? It's Leija. Coming up in just a few, I've got Martin Sexton and a new one from Teddy Swims. And a bit later on at 9, we're going to hear Paul McCartney's The Boys of Dungeon Lane, his brand new album for Record Night.
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Mark Cohn on Radio Woodstock, Walking in Memphis. Fish, a new one from Teddy Swims called Mr. Know-It-All. And Martin Sexton, what's up? It's Leja. Thanks for tuning in this evening. I hope you're doing well. This is Tune Yards. Hold yourself.

0: Waltz number 2 from Elliott Smith on Radio Woodstock. You guys know I love that song. Bodine's before that, and Tune Yards with Hold Yourself. It's Leja. Coming right up is the new Paul McCartney album, The Boys of Dungeon Lane. It's his 20th solo studio album. Just came out on Friday.
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Radio Woodstock 100.1. That's The Sacred Souls, Any Old Fool. It's Leija, and it's time for record night tonight. We're going to listen to The Boys of Dungeon Lane, the 20th solo studio album from Paul McCartney. I probably, like you, was a little bit confused at the title. I didn't really know what it meant. But Dungeon Lane is a road in Liverpool. I don't know. I wouldn't know that. But it was inspired by his childhood memories in the area. This song in particular that starts off the album was from the first meeting between co-producer Andrew Watt and Paul McCartney in 2021. This is As You Lie There.

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I saw your silhouette on the blind.

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2: 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So to write a song like Down South is just me going back and just remembering George when he was a little kid. You know, I used to just suggest we'll go hitchhiking. And so to remember that hitchhiking trip was just great. It's like seeing old snapshots.

0: Radio Woodstock 100.1, Paul McCartney's The Boys of Dungeon Lane. That's We Too. Down South, inspired by a hitchhiking trip with George. Mountaintop, Ripples in a Pond, the lead single, Days We Left Behind. Before that, Lost Horizon and As You Lie There. This is Paul McCartney's 20th solo studio album that just came out on Friday. It was co-produced with Andrew Watt in sessions dating back to 2021. So it's more or less 5 years in the making. And we're only halfway through, so I'm going to take a quick break, and I've got more of Paul McCartney's new album for you coming up.
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2: 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We're in the middle of record night, listening to The Boys of Dungeon Lane, the brand new album from Paul McCartney. And I'm going to issue a correction, because Wikipedia says it's his 20th solo album. His website, shop-paulmccartney.com, says 18th, so I guess we're going to go with 18th. It's a collection of rare and revealing glimpses into memories never before shared, along with some newly inspired love songs. Let's keep it going with Come Inside.

Occasional favorite Beatle. There's only one left. Now, come.

0: Radio Woodstock 100.1, ending off Paul McCartney's The Boys of Dungeon Lane, Mama Gets By, Salesman Saint, Life Can Be Hard, First Star of the Night, Home to Us, that one featuring Ringo Starr, who is currently his favorite Beatle. That little funny clip is from the Chicken Shop date. It's on YouTube. It's a funny, funny video. Never Know and Come Inside. It's Leija, and that is The Boys of Dungeon Lane, inspired by Paul McCartney's childhood in post-war Liverpool. Dungeon Lane is a road in Liverpool. 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Record Night is over, but the music is not. I've got Casey Musgraves and Joan Armatrading still to come.
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0: 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And let's keep the music going with Houndmouth. 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
1: Come on, let it out now. Turn a thought into a whisper.

0: Tom Tom Club on Radio Woodstock, Genius of Love. Bywater Call with Only Wilco and Houndmouth with a new one called Tiger Blood. It's Leija. Thanks for hanging with me this evening. I got a couple more sets to go before I say goodnight. And I'll be right back with the latest from Alabama Shakes and Goose.
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3: 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I hit it broadside and was thrown from my bike. I was airlifted to the hospital with multiple traumatic injuries and spent a month fighting to recover. When I woke up, I told my wife, "We need an attorney." 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

Katie Lang on Radio Woodstock. Constant Craving, and you know what? Happy Pride. Goose before that with Good to Be, the new album Big Modern is out next week. They're also playing at Madison Square Garden this month and SPAC next month. The Allman Brothers Band and Alabama Shakes with a new single called American Dream. It's Leisure. How about a new one from the Revivalists now? It's called Heart Stop.

0: Gary Clark Jr. on Radio Woodstock. Bright Lights. Devin Gilfillian, Rat Boys with Penny in the Lake, and the Revivalists' Heart Stop. It's the new single from their sixth studio album, Get It Honest. It's coming out July 24th, and it's their first full-length stuff in over 3 years. It's Leja, and that's what I got for you this evening. Thanks so much for hanging with me, and I'll see you back here tomorrow.
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Well, it's warfare out there, folks. You're either working for success or to be rich or, God help us, famous. Or you're working against the clock just to stay afloat. Got your nose all scraped up from the grindstone. You're digging for diamonds and only finding rhinestones. Meanwhile, it's August and the tax man has never heard of summer vacation. You're either working on yourself or you're looking after babies, taking care of your old man or your old lady. And the direct line to the hospital just says, leave a message. See, you can only live one day at a time, only drive one hot rod at a time, only say one word at a time, and only think one thought at a time. And every soul is alone when the day becomes night, and there in the dark if you can try to see the light, in the most pitch black shape of the loneliest shadow, well then you ought to sleep well, because there's hope for sure. Well, I don't know about all that being true, but I do know this.

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0: Radio Woodstock 100.1. Black Keys. Where there's smoke, there's fire. Check out the original version of that song from Willie Griffin. Peaches is a new Black Keys album. It's all cover songs. Check out the Black Keys versions and then go dig up the original versions. Thank you. It's 45 degrees, 6:31 now. 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
1: I'm Marcela Sanchez with an AP News Minute. Senate Republicans will meet today to discuss the next steps after the Justice Department said it would comply with the federal judge's order to temporarily halt its anti-weaponization fund.
2: The nearly $1.8 billion fund was meant to compensate Trump allies, while the president defended it.
3: These were people that were weaponized and really treated brutally.
2: There was bipartisan criticism from Republican Tom Tillis.
4: I mean, this is just stupid on stilts.
2: To Democrat Chris Van Hollen.
5: Rewarding individuals who committed crimes is obscene.
2: A federal judge Friday ordered a halt to the fund's plans pending arguments. The Justice Department says it strongly disagrees, but as word spread that it would pause the fund, Senate Minority Leader Chuck Schumer said Democrats would not stop there. Sagar Magani, Washington.
1: And I'm Marcela Sanchez.
0: Mets lost in Seattle 3-2 in 10. Yankees host Cleveland tonight. Game 1 of Stanley Cup Finals tonight. Vegas at Carolina. NBA Finals Game 1 tomorrow. Knicks in San Antonio. In the W, Dallas beat Seattle. Minnesota beat Phoenix. A lot of activity in the National Football League. Browns traded Miles Garrett to L.A. The Rams. Eagles sent A.J. Brown to New England. And the Giants re-signed Odell Beckham Jr.
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Yes. And Bon Iver and Gatine. The Wood Brothers are set for Saturday night. They're taking over the radio station at 10 o'clock. Chris and Oliver Wood playing an hour of songs that inspired them. And they're going to play Arrowwood Farms on Saturday, June 13th. The Wood Brothers, Saturday night takeover this weekend. 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

0: Radio Woodstock 100.1. Stevie Wonder played all the instruments on that song. Not at the same time. Boogie On Reggae Woman and Bywater Call with No One Else. Eric Rudolanti from the animal, the Saugerties Animal Shelter is going to join us this morning. 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

0: 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Paul McCartney, Mountjoy, coming 45 degrees now, 7 o'clock, WDST News Time.
1: AP News, I'm Marcela Sanchez. Senate Republicans will meet today to discuss the next steps after the Justice Department said it would comply with a federal judge's order to temporarily halt its anti-weaponization fund. AP Washington correspondent Sagar Magani has more.
2: The nearly $1.8 billion fund was meant to compensate Trump allies, while the president defended it.
3: These were people that were weaponized and really treated brutally.
2: There was bipartisan criticism from Republican Tom Tillis.
4: I mean, this is just stupid on stilts.
2: To Democrat Chris Van Hollen.
5: Rewarding individuals who committed crimes is obscene.
2: A federal judge Friday ordered a halt to the fund's plans pending arguments. The Justice Department says it strongly disagrees, but as word spread that it would pause the fund, Senate Minority Leader Chuck Schumer said Democrats would not stop there.
6: Until it's well and truly buried and can never see the light of day.
2: Sagar Magani, Washington.
1: Primaries are being held in six states today. That includes California, Iowa, Montana, New Jersey, New Mexico, and South Dakota. President Trump says Israel and Hezbollah militants in Lebanon have agreed to dial back fighting. He said he spoke with Israeli Prime Minister Benjamin Netanyahu and communicated with Hezbollah through mediators. Authorities in Ukraine say Russia attacked across the country with 73 missiles and hundreds of drones. Authorities say at least 16 people were killed and more than 100 injured. In sports, Basketball Hall of Famer Rick Adelman has died at the age of 79. He played for 7 NBA seasons and won more than 1,000 games as an NBA coach. More on this story at apnews.com. This is AP News. AP correspondent Julie Walker reports Anthropic is getting a head start in the AI race for investors with a confidential SEC filing.
7: Anthropic, the AI company and developer of Claude, is moving toward going public on Wall Street. It's the latest chapter in its meteoric rise from a little-known research lab to one of the leading tech companies with a $965 billion valuation. Anthropic saying Monday it was submitting a confidential filing with the SEC for a proposed IPO of its common stock. The announcement vaulting Anthropic ahead of its chief rival, ChatGPT maker OpenAI, both in market value and in reported revenue. Julie Walker, New York.
1: Global shares mostly rose today after President Trump said Israel and Hezbollah had agreed to dial back the fighting. U.S. shares were set to drift lower. I'm Marcela Sanchez.
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0: Mets had two hits, both solo shots. They lost in Seattle 3-2 in 10 innings. Yankees host Cleveland tonight. Stanley Cup Finals Game 1 tonight. NBA Finals Game 1 tomorrow. And the WNBA, Dallas beat Seattle. Matty Segrist from Poughkeepsie, 9 points, 9 rebounds. Courtney Williams had 30. Minnesota beat Phoenix. NFL Browns trade Myles Garrett to the LA Rams. Eagles send A.J. Brown to New England. Giants re-sign Odell Beckham Jr. Sun and mid-70s today. 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Partly cloudy and low 50s tonight. Sunny and low 80s Wednesday. 80s Thursday and Friday, too. June is Pride Month. Kingston Pride is this Saturday. March begins at noon. Woodstock Pride is next weekend, June 12th through the 14th. Eric Rudolante from the Socrates Animal Shelter will join us in just a few minutes. This is new from Mount Joy, In the Middle, with Gigi Perez. Radio Woodstock.

0: Radio Woodstock 100.1, Paul McCartney, Wings. New record just came out Friday. Heard Leija playing that whole thing last night on Record Night. This coming Monday, it'll be the new one from the Red Clay Strays. Their new record comes out this Friday. Eric Rudolante from the Saugerties Animal Shelter next.
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0: Eric Rudolante is volunteer at the Saugerties Animal Shelter. How long have you been doing this now, Eric?
4: Just about 5 years.
0: You read books to cats.
4: Yeah, that's how I started. In 2021, I saw a post that the shelter had put out that they had a group of feral kittens, and they were looking for people to read to them to help socialize. And
0: that, yeah, is that a thing?
4: Yeah.
0: Has that been going on for a while?
4: Yep. There are actually places that have programs with schools for children to practice their reading doing that. But it helps them, to hear your voice. They get used to humans. Sometimes they come from situations where they may be traumatized by whatever happened that led them to come to us. And that kind of one-on-one time or reading to them, and it doesn't matter, what it could be a children's book. I found things that rhymed seemed to get the kittens' attention more. But it just helps them feel more comfortable with humans, and it kind of starts the process of socializing so that they can get adopted.
0: And how long would it take, like you're reading to a feral cat, a cat that's been out in the wild for some or most of its life. Yeah. How long does the process take before they start to come around?
4: And when I started, they were kittens, and they were feral kittens that were at an age where they could still be socialized. And I it was probably within 3 weeks, and there was other people besides myself that were reading to them. But within 3 weeks, they were moved out or
0: really?
4: To either be adopted or Aaron Foster. And after that, we had some adult cats that came in. And one of them came from another rescue, and the owner had passed away. So they were going through a lot of grief. They were in a new environment. And it took that adult cat about a month of just kind of sulking in the corner before she was purring and at the door, wanting to be pet when I would go in to read.
0: Huh.
4: And we have another cat, a big old cat who seems like he's a mushball. His name is Frankie Knuckles. And he has sent some of the staff to the hospital at times. But we adopted him from another rescue, and he was another one that when he first came in, he would sit on the very top of his cage and his tongue would go in and out. He was very nervous.
0: Mm.
4: But after a few weeks, he was coming to the bottom and he would kind of sit with me. So it kind of depends. But with different people reading to them and different voices, within a few weeks, you can start to see a change in them or
0: wow.
4: They get more comfortable.
0: Yeah, that's fascinating.
4: Yeah.
0: Is it like one-on-one with the cat, or you do it like a class?
4: With the kittens, it was like a class because there was a whole bunch in different cages. And then with the adults, it was either one-on-one or just two of them. And because at that point, the kittens had gone out and got adopted, and then these two came in, and they were very scared. So that's one thing that is a huge thing for the shelters, the volunteers that take the time to read to the cats or play with them or walk the dogs. those are all the little things that help make the animals more likely to be able to get adopted.
0: Last time I was at the shelter, you hadn't broken ground on the new building. The old building, it's at the landfill, the transfer station. Yep. We don't call it dump anymore. Is it on New York State property? Are you guys on state property?
4: It's town property.
0: Town property.
4: Yep.
0: All right. So you hadn't broken ground on a new building. What's the status now?
4: The concrete has been poured. They're working on it as we speak. They're there at the site. My understanding is that as the parts of the building come together, it'll come together pretty quickly. So things are moving along. I was there a couple of days ago and I could see that they were working and, you know, all, like I said, the concrete's all poured.
0: Good.
4: And the different parts I think are getting ready to be put together. So
0: maybe this year?
4: Yeah, I would certainly hope and imagine that within this year it'll be done. Things have been moving along very rapidly within the last few months.
0: Thank you, Eric. If you want to volunteer or donate or adopt, SocratesAnimalShelter.com. 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

0: 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It's Prince, J.D. McPherson, and brand new Brandy Carlile, Angoutine, Van Cleek, Tyra Clue. In just a moment, something about the New York Yankees. It's 50 degrees now at 7:30 WDST News Time.
1: I'm Marcela Sanchez with an AP News Minute. Senate Republicans will meet today to discuss the next steps after the Justice Department said it would comply with the federal judge's order to temporarily halt its anti-weaponization fund.
2: The nearly $1.8 billion fund was meant to compensate Trump allies, while the president defended it.
3: These were people that were weaponized and really treated brutally.
2: There was bipartisan criticism from Republican Tom Tillis.
4: I mean, this is just stupid on stilts.
2: To Democrat Chris Van Hollen.
5: Rewarding individuals who committed crimes is obscene.
2: A federal judge Friday ordered a halt to the fund's plans pending arguments. The Justice Department says it strongly disagrees, but as word spread that it would pause the fund, Senate Minority Leader Chuck Schumer said Democrats would not stop there. Sagar Magani, Washington.
1: And I'm Marcela Sanchez.
0: Mets lost in Seattle, 3-2 and 10. Yankees host Cleveland tonight. NFL Browns traded Myles Garrett to the LA Rams. Eagles send A.J. Brown to New England, and Odell Beckham Jr. re-signs with the New York Giants. Sun mid-70s today, sun low 80s tomorrow. Now it's time for the Van Cleek Tire Clue, brought to you by Van Cleek's Tire and Brake Center. Over 10,000 tires always in stock at Van Cleek's. Route 9W in Lake Katrine, New York. June 2nd, Charlie Watts, born 1941. He passed away in August of 2021. He was 80. Queen Elizabeth II coronated at Westminster Abbey, 1953. 1935, Babe Ruth retired, and his number retired, number 3. Right now, the Yankees have 22 retired numbers for 23 people. What is the highest number retired by the New York Yankees? 845-679-WDST. Yankees have 22 retired numbers. What's the highest? 679-WDST.
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0: Thank you. The Van Cleek Tire Clue today. The New York Yankees have retired 22 different numbers. 22 different numbers, 23 people. There's 2 8s. Number 8 retired twice. But what is the highest number retired by the New York Yankees? That's the Van Cleek Tire Clue today. 679-WDST. DST.
10: I'm going to go with 44.
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10: 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I'm going to say 23, Don Mattingly.
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1: That was the best one.
2: That's fantastic.
0: Yeah, it worked. A bonus cut on the Damn the Torpedoes anniversary edition. That is nowhere. The Hudson River Music Festival, June 21st at Croton Point Park, a one-day festival. Warren Haynes going to be there playing with Graham Lesh and Daniel Donato, Jesse Wells, Chaparral, Margot Price. We got tickets in about 10 minutes. This is Adrian Quesada and Abraham Alexander. Radio Woodstock.

0: Eric Clapton, please. Radio Woodstock 100.1. That's Tulsa time. Bully and Brother Wallace and Queen and Fish all coming. It's 55 degrees now, 801 WDST News time.
1: AP News, I'm Marcela Sanchez. 8 people were killed today in southern Lebanon after Israeli drone strikes targeted the region. This comes a day after President Trump said Israel and Hezbollah agreed to dial back fighting. Israeli forces recently made their deepest incursion into Lebanon in 26 years. Secretary of State Marco Rubio is set to testify today before Congress for the first time since the start of the Iran war. Rubio will sit before House and Senate committees to make the State Department's annual budget request. But the focus is likely to shift quickly to the already unsteady ceasefire between Washington and Tehran, which has been further tested in recent days by back-and-forth attacks. In another series of moves restricting media access at the Pentagon, the Defense Department has declared its press office a classified space inaccessible to journalists. On X, acting Pentagon Press Secretary Joel Valdez confirmed the move, saying there was, quote, nothing controversial about it, and that it came because speech writers who use classified material were now occupying the space. There's new developments around the trial of the Charlie Kirk shooting suspect.
2: In Provo, Utah, defense attorneys for the man accused of killing Charlie Kirk had hoped to keep portions of a preliminary hearing closed during a presentation of evidence. But Judge Tony Graff ruled that the July hearings will be open to the media and the public.
3: The court respectfully denies defendant's motion.
2: The judge says the defense hadn't shown the hearings would prevent Tyler Robinson from getting a fair trial.
3: Much of the evidence the state indicated it intends to offer during the preliminary hearing is already in the public arena.
2: Robinson's charged with aggravated murder and other crimes in the September 10th assassination of the Turning Point USA co-founder. Prosecutors say they intend to seek the death penalty. I'm Jennifer King.
1: This is AP News. AP Washington correspondent Sagar Magani reports Serena Williams is making a tennis comeback.
4: Serena Williams is returning to pro tennis after nearly 4 years away. Williams has not competed since the 2022 U.S. Open.
5: It's been a long time. I've been playing tennis my whole life.
4: At the time, she did not use the word retiring, but rather evolving.
5: Be a mom and explore a different version of Serena.
4: The WTA Tour says the now 44-year-old Williams will play doubles at next week's Queen's Club Grass Court tournament, which will raise speculation she also plans to compete on the grass at Wimbledon, where Williams won 7 of her 23 Grand Slam singles titles. Sagar Magani, Washington.
1: 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I'm Marcela Sanchez, AP News.
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0: Mets lost 3-2 in Seattle, 10 innings. Yankees host Cleveland tonight. In the WNBA, Wings over the Storm. Matty Seagrass from Poughkeepsie, 9 points and 9 rebounds. Minnesota won at Phoenix. Lynx lead the league at 7-2. Dallas right behind at 6-3. NFL, Browns traded Myles Garrett to the Rams. Eagles send A.J. Brown to the Patriots. Giants re-sign Odell Beckham. At the French Open, Kostyuk Svitolina underway. Tiafo lost yesterday, so there's no Americans left in the tournament, except in doubles. Sunny and mid-70s today. 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Partly cloudy and low 50s tonight. Tomorrow sunny and low 80s. 80s Thursday and Friday, too. The Hudson River Music Festival, June 21st at Croton Point Park. 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You want to go on Father's Day, 845-679-WDST. 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

0: Radio Woodstock 100.1. Smokey and the Miracles, Sharon Jones and the Dap Kings, and Brother Wallace. Angatine, congratulations. Rebecca in Woodstock got tickets for the Hudson River Music Festival. That's June 21st, Croton Point Park. We haven't seen Jesse Wells around here too often. Chance to see Jesse live. It's a full day of music on the river, and gates will open at 10 o'clock. Hudson River Music Festival. .com. 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

0: Radio Woodstock 100.1. Every rock band should quote Chuck Berry at the end. That's Queen from Sheer Heart Attack, and King Gizzard and the Lizard Wizard. Fish and the Radio Woodstock Song of the Week from The Sincere's on the way. Probably some old Rolling Stones coming up too on Charlie Watts' birthday. 58 degrees, 8:30 news, brought to you by the law firm of Minetti & Minetti. If you're hurt on a bike, call Alex and Mike, 845 6000.
1: My name is John Sohn. Last October, I was out riding my Harley-Davidson when a truck made a left turn directly in front of me without warning. I hit it broadside and was thrown from my bike. I was airlifted to the hospital with multiple traumatic injuries and spent a month fighting to recover. When I woke up, I told my wife, "We need an attorney." Friends recommended Minetti & Minetti. From that first call, Michael Minetti was on it. He took charge and gave us real peace of mind. Minetti & Minetti handled everything and secured a settlement far beyond anything I expected. And while the crash had a tremendous impact on my life, Michael Minetti helped make sure I could move forward. He was true to his word. Without hesitation, I strongly recommend Minetti & Minetti.
2: This is Mike Minetti with the law firm of Minetti & Minetti. If you've been hurt on a bike, call Alex and Mike, 845-6000, and visit bikers.law.
3: From around the world, these are the latest international news headlines. Israeli drones on southern Lebanon have killed 8 people, including a father and his 2 children. This comes a day after President Donald Trump said Israel and Hezbollah had agreed to dial back fighting. Israeli settlers have torched homes and cars in a Palestinian village outside Ramallah as the occupied West Bank continues to be convulsed by violence. Video obtained by the AP shows emergency crews and bystanders arriving as embers spread throughout the hamlet of Kirbat Abu Fala. Russian forces have launched a massive aerial attack on Kyiv and other Ukrainian cities, killing at least 18 civilians and wounding over 100. The EU has agreed on a major overhaul of its migration plans, aiming to increase deportations and establish detention centres abroad. Critics compare the move to the Trump administration's immigration policies. Some EU nations are already negotiating with third countries to host return hubs. I'm Charles.
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Where to start? I don't know. Vertigo from U2. And did you know The Sincere's the Radio Woodstock Song of the Week? Our members picked that one off the latest music survey, which also has new songs from Sarah McLachlan and the Mountain Goats and others. 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Let's do some old Rolling Stones. On Charlie Watts' birthday, the drummer, born 1941, passed away in 2021. Charlie Watts, Rolling Stones, Radio Woodstock.

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Rolling Stones on Charlie Watts' birthday. Honky Tonk Woman, and When the Whip Comes Down. Pigeon and Springsteen and Son Little all come WDST News next.

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4: AP News, I'm Marcela Sanchez. Israeli strikes in southern Lebanon have killed at least 8 people, a day after President Trump said a de-escalation had been arranged.
5: Israel had threatened on Monday to strike Beirut's southern suburbs, causing panic in the Lebanese capital as thousands fled to safer areas, and Hezbollah fired rockets at northern Israel. Israeli forces had recently made their deepest incursion into Lebanon in 26 years, but Beirut has been mostly spared over the past 6 weeks. Donald Trump late Monday announced, after a call with Israeli Prime Minister Benjamin Netanyahu and communicating with the Lebanese Hezbollah group through mediators, that there'll be no troops going to Beirut. But come Tuesday, Israeli drone strikes on southern Lebanon killed 8 people, including a father and his son and daughter. I'm Charles de Ledesma.
4: Russia launched hundreds of drones and dozens of missiles against Kyiv and other Ukrainian cities overnight. Authorities say at least 18 civilians were killed and more than 100 injured. Residents in Kyiv had been on edge for days after Russia warned that a massive aerial attack was coming and warned foreign diplomats to leave the Ukrainian capital. Primaries are being held in 6 states today. That includes California, Iowa, Montana, New Jersey, New Mexico, and South Dakota. In California, 2 candidates for the state's governor will emerge from a massive pool of 61 others. Voters will also select U.S. House nominees using a new map they approved in a 2025 ballot measure. Also on the ballot is a long list of state and local contests, including a Los Angeles mayoral race, where the Democratic incumbent mayor faces more than a dozen challengers. In New Jersey, voters will nominate candidates for both chambers of Congress, including in one key battleground district that could decide control of the U.S. House. More election coverage at apnews.com. This is AP News. This song by Lincoln Jesser is tuned to 432 hertz. And so is Ziggy Marley's True to Myself.
6: Life has come a long way.
4: While 440 hertz is considered the international standard for tuning instruments, some listeners prefer the lower pitch of 432 and call it the sweet spot. It helps Yoselin Sanchez relax.
7: That's like my elevator music.
4: Some claim 432 hertz is aligned with nature or can help reduce blood pressure and heart rates. So far, there's no robust scientific evidence. For Sanchez, it's less about science and more about how it makes her feel.
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10: Mets lost in Seattle 3-2 and 10. Yankees host Cleveland tonight. Major League Baseball trade deadline is not till August, but the Tigers are going to trade Tarek Skubal. According to Bleacher Report, the Yankees and the Dodgers are the top landing spots. Stanley Cup Finals Game 1 tonight, Vegas at Carolina. NBA Finals Game 1 tomorrow, Knicks at San Antonio. In the WNBA, Dallas beat Seattle, Minnesota over Phoenix. Lynx with the best record so far in the league at 7-2. Browns trade Miles Garrett to the Rams. Eagles trade A.J. Brown to New England. Giants re-sign Odell Beckham Jr., and Russell Wilson says he'll sign with CBS Television to cover football rather than be a backup quarterback for the New York Jets. After 4 years off, Serena Williams returns next week. She's going to play in the Queen's Club doubles draw in London. Sun and mid-70s today. 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Partly cloudy and low 50s tonight. Sun, low 80s on Wednesday, and even warmer Thursday and Friday. Brand new from Pigeon. Going to Miami.

0: Good Start 100.1. Oasis, that's Wonderwall, and Sun Little, Whip the Wind. Sonny's back in town, June 19th, playing at Bearsville Theater, bearsvilletheater.com. 9:25 on Tuesday morning. Eric Rudolante is a volunteer at Saugerties Animal Shelter. Eric's our guest this morning. Tell me about the adoption process that you have at the shelter.
1: There is a there's an application to adopt on the website at SaugertiesAnimalShelter.com, and you don't have to apply for a specific animal. You just get your application in, and then what happens is the staff at the shelter will check with your vet, make sure that any animals you have are up to date on their vaccines. They'll check references just to make sure.
0: A background check, yeah.
1: And then they'll approve your application. And then what happens is you can come in and make like a half-hour appointment and meet the dogs or meet the cats. Or if you're waiting for maybe a senior cat or a kitten or something specific, your application is approved and the staff will contact you and let you know. And then as well, the website is usually up to date with the animals that we have that are up for adoption.
0: Yeah, and you have their pictures there too.
1: So if you have...
0: Like I'm looking at Finn right now.
1: So if you have an application that's approved and you see a new one that comes into the shelter, you can call and make an appointment to meet that animal. And then from there, when it's a good match, the shelter staff are superior at matching personalities and families with the right cat or dog.
0: Yeah.
1: So it's nice that they have this process because it gives you more time. Because sometimes you see an animal on the website and you're like, oh, I got to have that dog. I got to have that cat. But then you get to the shelter and there's no connection. But then it's a completely different one that will reach out to you and kind of grab your heart. So it helps to avoid animals being returned this way as well, because it's a thought out process with the application. And
0: A lot of your dogs come from Louisiana. Why is that?
1: Yeah, when we're able to, we work with a rescue in Louisiana. A lot of the

0: Southern states don't have the laws that we have, or not, or even the understanding that we have about controlling populations of cats and dogs. Louisiana is one of those states that has a huge problem with that. So when we have the room, what we try to do is we work with a rescue down there that will pull specific animals from different situations or different shelters. And if they're a good candidate, you know, for the transport up, and if they're, you know, healthy and have had their shot, you know, all that kind of stuff, the rescue in Louisiana makes sure, you know, vets everyone before they come up. And then what they do is they'll transport, you know, dozens of dogs from Louisiana up to five different states in the Northeast because we have better laws and, you know, making sure that they're spayed or neutered, things like that.
1: And New York State, there's some new laws and new requirements for shelters.
0: Yep. In December of 2025, new regulations went in for shelters statewide. And that's one of the reasons why we're working so hard to complete our new shelter. It includes things from, you know, sanitary issues, you know, making sure that the things don't spread. We don't have like the right kind of HVAC system in the old shelter. So if an illness gets in, it spreads. There's also requirements that every animal gets 20 minutes a day of one-on-one time. So
1: outside time.
0: Yep. So for cats, that's, you know, maybe having a volunteer that is, has the cage door opening, is playing with them, or may take them to a back room and spend time with them. For dogs, it's, we have dog walks, a lot of volunteers, we have a schedule set up.
1: Are these animals trying to escape when they're out on
0: if they're, we have cats that try to get out of the cage, but the dogs are pretty good. They get to know the staff and the dog walkers, and they get excited. I mean, they can tell when the car pulls in, you know, that who's there to walk them.
1: Right.
0: But yeah, I haven't had any dogs try and escape, but I work more with cats.
1: All right, if you want to volunteer or adopt or donate for the new building, SaugertiesAnimalShelter.com.
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1: Wake up again in an old motel. Is it somewhere different? I can't tell.

0: Radio Woodstock 100.1. Mark Broussard, Joe Bonamassa, I'm going home. I don't have to go home, but I can't stay here. Asia is coming right up with the 10 at 10 in just a moment. 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All right, probably see you back right here tomorrow. 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

0: 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We heard from homegrown artist, producer, Simon Felice with Molly O, The Who, The Sacred Souls with their latest Any Old Fool. We heard Los Lobos, Steely Dan, Fleet Foxes, Melissa Etheridge, Jamie Wyatt, Sarah Bareilles, The Jam, It's Asia. Good morning. 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Plus, we'll also hear from Dawes, Nathaniel Rateliff, Fleetwood Mac, and John Batiste.
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0: not. Brand new from Grace Potter, Love Me Not, from the upcoming album Trespasser, due out in August. The Replacements, Spoon, Dawes, and Widow Speak, homegrown duo, If You Change, new album out on Friday. Quick check on our Hudson Valley weather. Sun is shining here in Woodstock. Looks like another beautiful day. 62 right now, 75 is the high for today. Mix of sun and clouds. Partly cloudy later on this evening with a low of 50. And tomorrow, mostly sunny skies. Slight chance of a rain shower and a high of 82. 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

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The Revivalists with a new one that's Heart Stop. 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Good morning. I have a brand new tune from Linda Perry, Feathers in a Storm, which comes from Let It Die Here, Perry's first solo album in more than 25 years, written during the making of her deeply personal documentary of the same name. The song showcases the raw, soulful voice and emotional honesty that made Linda Perry one of music's most respected songwriters. Feathers in a Storm.

0: Radio Woodstock 100.1. John Batiste, I Need You, The National, and brand new from Linda Perry, Feathers in a Storm, from the new solo album, Let It Die Here. Good morning. 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

0: 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Kathleen Edwards, When the Truth Comes Out. The Red Clay Strays, Demons in Your Choir. They're gearing up for a new album release on Friday. Much anticipated third album, leaning into the band's signature blend of Southern rock and soul, gospel, Americana. Zeppelin and Chet Faker with Low coming up today in the Lunch Lounge. It's all about the voice. The singer who gives you goosebumps, the one you'd recognize in a heartbeat, the one who can make you stop what you're doing with a single note. Who's your favorite vocalist? Send us a song. 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And a quick check on our Hudson Valley weather. 64 right now here in Woodstock. 74 is the high for today. Mix of sun and clouds. Partly cloudy tonight with a low around 50. And tomorrow mostly sunny with a slight chance of a rain shower and a high of 82. 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

0: Tegan and Sarah on Radio Woodstock 100.1 with Living Room. Sean Colvin, it's Asia. We got a lunch lounge to get to with your song requests coming up next. 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
1: AP News, I'm Ed Donahue. On Capitol Hill, Secretary of State Marco Rubio says for the first time in his memory, Iran has agreed to negotiate aspects of their nuclear program.
2: That is not a guarantee that ultimately it will lead to a deal that's acceptable to the Senate or acceptable to the American people. But we'll be able to engage them in a process to truly test the proposition of how far they're willing to go.
1: Rubio says he's encouraged by negotiations. Maryland Democrat Chris Van Hollen says this is an illegal war.
3: The president told us 91 days ago that we had, quote, won the war in Iran. Last year, he told the country, Iran's key enrichment facilities have been completely and totally obliterated. Was that false? Let's face it, Mr. Secretary, the Trump foreign policy has become a dumpster fire.
1: Iran's official news agencies say Iran stopped communicating with mediators about extending a ceasefire in the war with the U.S. and Israel. The Labor Department says job openings jumped in April as the labor market looked resilient despite economic uncertainty caused by the Iran war. President Trump picked Federal Housing Finance Director Bill Pulte as Acting Director of National Intelligence to replace Tulsi Gabbard. Senate Minority Leader Chuck Schumer says it's a new low.
4: Pulte's already proven himself willing to act as a Trump puppet. And now Donald Trump wants to put him in charge of the nation's intelligence? A place where integrity is demanded. A man who doesn't have an ounce of integrity is being put in that position that demands total integrity by Donald Trump.
1: It's primary election day in New Jersey, New Mexico, and California. The governor's race is on the ballot in California, as well as the race for mayor in Los Angeles. New York's attorney general is suing the Trump administration over one of its deals to end an offshore wind project. This is AP News.
5: I'm Seth Sutel, and this is Markets in a Minute. Wall Street's record-breaking rally is slowing down following a drop for Google's parent company. The S&P 500 edged up 0.1% in the first hour of trading Tuesday. The index is coming off its latest all-time high and 9 straight weeks of gains. The Dow slipped 33 points. That's about 0.1%. The Nasdaq Composite edged up 0.1%. Alphabet fell 1%. The company is planning to raise $80 billion through selling stock in order to finance more investments in AI. AI chip companies rose. Oil prices held steadier. Brent crude slipped 0.3%. Treasury yields were relatively steady in the bond market. The yield on the 10-year Treasury edged down to 4.45%. Seth Sutel, New York.
1: As the World Cup approaches, Sotheby's will be auctioning off a 1958 World Cup jersey that belonged to soccer great Pelé. I'm Ed Donahue, AP News.
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0: 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Now, some artists write great songs, some bands make great records, but today we're focusing on the voice. Who's the singer that gets you every time? We're mixing up your favorite vocalist with a tune, and we're showcasing the voices that move you most.

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Keeping things simple today. Who's your favorite voice in music? We're mixing up your requests. Steven Wilson Jr. with a rendition of Stand By Me for Linda F. on email and the whole team at Overlook Bakery in Woodstock. Big shout to you guys. Still my number one favorite chocolate chip cookie out. So go pick one up yourself at Overlook Bakery in Woodstock. Yola with Faraway Look for Hannah in Connecticut on email. Jefferson Airplane with Grace Slick for Ralph D. And Nora Jones with Be My Somebody for Nancy M. And for James R. on Facebook. Some voices are instantly recognizable. Some feel like home. Some can raise the hair on your arms. And we're celebrating all of them today.

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1: 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Joss Stone singing her heart out on a version of I Put a Spell on You with Jeff Beck for Bob E. on Facebook. We heard Toots and the Maytals with the incredible Toots Hibbert on vocals with Sweet and Dandy for Robin B. on Facebook. Humble Pie featuring the vocals of Stephen Marriott for Dan W. and Deborah N. We heard the Cranberries, When You're Gone, with the amazing Dolores O'Riordan. A lot of requests for Dolores, that one for Jeffrey M, for Lou F, for Ed, and First Aid Kit with the sister duo, Johanna and Clara of First Aid Kit for Maggie L on Facebook. And we got more. We got more of your song requests to get to. It's all about your favorite voices coming up. Plus, I have tickets to give away to go and see country superstar Darius Rucker, who is bringing his Songs of Summer tour to Bethel Woods on Thursday, June 11th. 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
1: 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The human voice might be the most powerful instrument there is, and today we're putting it front and center with your songs that feature your favorite vocalist. And before we get back into it, I got tickets to give away to go and see country superstar with a recognizable voice, Darius Rucker, who is bringing Songs of Summer, the tour, to Bethel Woods next Thursday, June 11th, with special guests George Burge and Austin Williams. I have a pair to give to you. 845-679 WDST, Darius Rucker at Bethel Woods next Thursday. I got a pair for you, 845-679-WDST.

0: Radio Woodstock 100.1. We're in the lunch lounge today with your song requests, tunes that are celebrating the voices that stop you in your tracks, your favorite singers. Chrissy Hynde of The Pretenders kills it every time. Nikki, Alan B. and Ghent and Gordy on email all said Chrissy. The Mavericks dance the night away with Raul Malo. John B., Chris and Lynn, and Daniel S. We also heard from Roy Orbison with Only the Lonely, for Alan W., for Garrett, for Sharon K. Shiveree, what a voice on Florence, for Goodnight Moon, for Leo R., and Maggie Rogers Overdrive for Anna S. on Facebook. What a playlist. Thanks for sharing the singers that move you most. We had so many great requests come in that we couldn't fit them all. So should we run it back tomorrow for our favorite singers part two? Let me know on Facebook, email live@radiowoodstock.com. We've got plenty of amazing voices still waiting in the wings. I think we need to do part two tomorrow. I think so. 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

0: 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And we have a couple of tickets to give away, so listen for your chance to win. We also heard from Cake, Elvis Costello, Sunny War, and Mama's Gun with Joy. Good afternoon. Checking in on our beautiful Hudson Valley weather, 74 right now, which is the high for today. Mix of sun and clouds. Clouds tonight with a low of 51, and mostly sunny tomorrow with a slight chance of a rain shower and a high of 82. 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

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Crosby, Stills, and Nash, and a new one from the Rolling Stones, In the Stars. 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Patti LaBelle, they have The Revivalists, Miles Electric Band celebrating Miles Davis Centennial, and many, many others, including The Dip, who are headed there on Saturday, the 27th. 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And I have your chance to win a pair right now for Saturday. 845-679-WDST. 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

The Dip, 7-piece band out of Seattle who are headed to Saratoga Jazz Festival at Saratoga Performing Arts Center on June 27th. 2-day festival, 2 stages, over 22 artists. 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

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Courtney Barnett would stay in your lane. And I have a tune from Brazen Cyrus, who is headed back to Woodstock to perform live on our Steeple Session stage Tuesday, June 16th. 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

0: Radio Woodstock 100.1. That's Kelly Finnegan's Monophonics with Love You Better. Bob Marley and the Wailers, Lord Huron, and Brazen Cyrus, As Long As You'll Stay. Brazen will be taking our Steeple Session stage Tuesday, June 16th. You can tune in and hear part of the performance during Live at 5. Our members will be live in audience. It's Asia, good afternoon. Coming up today, In Homegrown, we're going to feature a new tune from New York's Infinity Song. Made up of four siblings, the band has built a devoted following with their breathtaking harmonies, and we have a brand new rhythm-driven standout from their upcoming album. We'll hear a new tune from Infinity Song at 2:30, but while I have you checking in on our Hudson Valley weather, 76 right now here in Woodstock, the high for today, mix of sun and clouds, partly cloudy tonight with a low of 51, and mostly cloudy tomorrow with a slight chance of a rain shower and a high of 82. 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
3: My name is John Sohn. Last October, I was out riding my Harley-Davidson when a truck made a left turn directly in front of me without warning. I hit it broadside and was thrown from my bike. I was airlifted to the hospital with multiple traumatic injuries and spent a month fighting to recover. When I woke up, I told my wife, "We need an attorney." 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

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We're spinning a new one from New York's Infinity Song. The sibling quartet has become known for their lush vocal harmonies and timeless songwriting, and a sound that blends soft rock, soul, and folk into something uniquely their own. Hurricane is the title of their new powerful track from their upcoming self-titled album due out June 12th. And you can catch Infinity Song live at Levon Helm Studios on September 26th. 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

0: Steely Dan, Home at Last, Radio Woodstock. 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And Brett Denon, Sydney, I'll Come Running. 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Mostly sunny for the rest of the afternoon, pleasant, mid-70s, partly cloudy tonight, low 50s, and sunny and a little bit warmer tomorrow, highs in the low to mid-80s. Alabama Shakes, U2, and more coming up next.
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This is Justin, and later today on Live at 5, we're going to take one from the Neil Young Archives, a killer 10-minute long performance of Like a Hurricane, Neil and the Chrome Hearts, recorded just last year. It's from a new album, As Time Explodes, that just came out last Friday, available from Neil's Greedy Hand store on 2LP vinyl and CD with a free high-res digital download included at neilyoung.warnerrecords.com. 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

0: Peter Schilling, Major Tom on Radio Woodstock. Duran Jones and the Indications with Witch Who and David Byrne and Brian Eno, Strange Overtones. This is Justin. In just 2 minutes, Liz Phair, also Lucy Dacus. And sometime this afternoon, I'm going to give away a pair of tickets to the Hudson River Music Fest at Croton Point Park, Sunday, June 21st. Jesse Wells, Warren Haynes, Graham Lesh, and more. 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

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Also Black Pumas with Fire. 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

0: The Cure, Hot Hot Hot on Radio Woodstock. The English duo Wet Leg before that, Mange 2 and Jack Johnson with Hermanos Gutierrez. 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Nice and sunny for the rest of the afternoon, mid-70s, partly cloudy tonight, low 50s, and sunny and even warmer tomorrow, highs in the low to mid-80s. Another set in less than 2 minutes, including the Sundays, Blitz and Trapper, and more. 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Coming up soon.
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0: Kyrus, Whiskey Man, on Radio Woodstock, Blitz and Trapper with Thirsty Man and the Sundays. Here's where the story ends. This is Justin coming up at 5 today, latest news from the Associated Press, and we're going into the Neil Young archives for Live at 5, a newly released 10-minute long performance of Like a Hurricane, Neil and the Chrome Hearts, from a new album, As Time Explodes, that just came out last Friday. You can get it on 2LP vinyl, CD, comes with a free high-res digital download too at neilyoung.warnerrecords.com, or just click on the link on today's Live at 5 Facebook post. We've got Teddy Swims, Blondie, and more coming up in less than 2 minutes.
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0: Hannah Cohen, Mountain, Radio Woodstock, Blondie with Rapture, and Teddy Swims, Mr. Know-It-All. This is Justin. I know I've got tickets to give away right now to see the Hudson River Music Festival, Croton Point Park, Sunday, June 21st. 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Jesse Wells, Warren Haynes with Graham Lash and Daniel Donato, Margot Price, and many more. 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Just give us a call. 845-679-9378. 845-679-WDST. A random number caller wins a pair to the Hudson River Music Festival right now. 845-679-9378. Again, Sunday, June 21st at Croton Point Park, Croton on the Hudson. More info at HudsonRiverMusicFestival.com. In just 2 minutes, we're going to remember the great Rolling Stones drummer Charlie Watts on his birthday and give him the microphone to introduce Little Red Rooster, plus Japanese breakfast and Bywater Call. Next.
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8: Here comes Charlie. 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Charlie, come on.
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8: We would like to play for you one of our favourite numbers. This one's called Little Red Rooster. Thank you.

0: That's new from Bywater Call. No One Else on Radio Woodstock and Japanese Breakfast with B Sweet. This is Justin. I've got a sweet live at five for you today. We're going to feature a killer 10-minute performance of Like a Hurricane from Neil Young and Chrome Hearts, recorded just last year from a new album, As Time Explodes, that just dropped last Friday. Live at 5, right after this latest news from the AP, supported by Nolan Propane, the most reliable, safest, and responsive propane service, servicing the Hudson Valley in Delaware County, too. NolanPropane.com.
1: AP News, I'm Ben Thomas. Acting Attorney General Todd Blanche says the Trump administration's scrapping its $1.8 billion anti-weaponization fund. Meanwhile, President Trump's pick for his next director of national intelligence is drawing bipartisan criticism. Sagar Magani reports it hit many as a surprise.
2: The president has tabbed federal housing regulator Bill Pulte to replace Tulsi Gabbard, who resigned last month. On Capitol Hill, even Republicans questioned Pulte's national security or intelligence background.
3: I see no evidence of any qualifications for that job.
2: Texas Republican John Cornyn's on the Senate Intelligence Committee, where Chairman Tom Cotton was about as succinct.
4: I have no observations on the matter.
2: Democrat Chris Coons does.
5: I think it is stunning.
2: Noting Pulte's become a Trump attack dog of sorts, using his perch to accuse perceived Trump enemies of mortgage fraud.
6: Proven himself willing to act as a Trump political puppet.
2: Top Senate Democrat Chuck Schumer says the appointment makes clear the president's looking for loyalty over protecting America. Sagar Magani, Washington.
1: Iranian state media says Tehran stopped communicating with mediators after Israel threatened to bomb Beirut in its fight against the Lebanese militia Hezbollah. Malik Harb reports Israeli drone strikes on southern Lebanon killed 11 today.
7: The Israeli strikes in Lebanon, as well as attacks by the Iranian-backed militant group in northern Israel on Tuesday, come in an ongoing military escalation, with Israeli forces recently making their deepest incursion to Lebanon in 26 years, and Hezbollah's use of hard-to-detect fiber-optic drones that has been deadly for the Israeli military.
1: Oil prices rose again, Brent crude settling at $96 per barrel. U.S. gasoline prices eased another 3 cents. On Wall Street, small gains for the S&P and the NASDAQ. The Dow rose 228 points. This is AP News. A busy primary day. Julie Walker has a roundup.
8: New Jersey, Montana, Iowa, New Mexico, South Dakota, California. There is a lot to watch. The L.A. mayoral race and the California governor primary, with around 60 candidates, are the headliners. But don't expect timely declarations there. Beyond the headliners, the California primary is the first test of the Democrats' House gerrymander in response to President Trump's gerrymandering war that began in Texas. Beyond Cali, Iowa, Democrats settle a competitive Senate primary. New Jersey Dems will pick a challenger against AWOL Republican Tom Keene, and New Mexico Dems will choose a nominee in the race to replace the outgoing governor. The Democratic nominee will be the favorite in November, and in Maine, which holds a primary next week, the Graham-Plattner fallout continues. I'm Julie Walker.
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0: 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A little background first. As Neil, the Rock Doc Ratner, likes to say, shortly after the release of Neil and the Chromehearts album Talking to the Trees in June of 2025, the band embarked on a 31-date tour of Europe and North America. This new live album includes selections from several shows. European dates included performances at the legendary Glastonbury Festival, London's Hyde Park, and the Montreux Jazz Festival in Switzerland. Neil and the Chromehearts are, of course, Neil on guitar, pump organ, piano, vocals, Spooner Oldham on organ and piano, Willie's son, Micah Nelson, guitar, string band, vocals, Corey McCormick, bass and vocals, and Anthony Logurfo on drums and vocals. It's a 13-track album, includes songs from Neil's entire career, including Ohio, After the Gold Rush, Harvest Moon, Cortez the Killer, and a new song, Big Crime, plus songs that rarely were featured on Neil's live albums, including Long Walk Home, Daddy Went Walking, Be the Rain, and Name of Love. And here's a killer 10-plus minute long performance of Like a Hurricane, Neil Young and the Chromehearts, recorded just last year from the new album As Time Explodes, on Live at 5, Radio Woodstock.

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0: Julianne Baker, Appointments, Radio Woodstock, and a killer 10-minute long performance of Like a Hurricane by Neil Young and the Chrome Hearts, recorded just last year on Live at 5, supported by the Reese Group, Insurance Worth Having, ReeseInsurance.com. 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Partly cloudy tonight, low 50s, sunny, and even warmer than it was today. Tomorrow, highs in the low to mid 80s. Nice. Nice long set on the way, including Florida's JJ Gray and Mofro Taj Mahal, Big Head Todd and the Monsters, plus the Radio Woodstock member chosen song of the week.
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3: 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I hit it broadside and was thrown from my bike. 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

Big Ed Todd, the Monsters, Broken Hearted Savior on Radio Woodstock. Also Taj Mahal and J.J. Gray and Mofro with Light a Candle. 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

0: Randy Carlisle, Life on the Run, Radio Woodstock, Fleetwood Mac, also Galactic with Macy Gray, and the Radio Woodstock member, Song of the Week from The Sincere's. 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

0: John Hyatt, Feels Like Rain, Radio Woodstock, Luminaires, So Long, and Devin Gilfillian with IRL. This is Justin, no real rain in the forecast. 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Partly cloudy tonight, low 50s, and sunny, and even warmer than it was today. Tomorrow, highs in the low to mid-80s. Another set in less than 2 minutes, including a new one from the Black Keys and some glam rock from T-Rex.
1: Hey, it's Drew from Assembly in Kingston. 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

0: 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Next up, the Philly band Dr. Dog, also Mount Joy with Gigi Perez in less than 2 minutes.
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0: What a great track. That's Pigeon with Miami on Radio Woodstock 100.1. Infectious indie synth single with a taste of Afrobeat. They're from Margate, UK, five-piece band, Pigeon. Also, Mountjoy with Gigi Perez on In the Middle, and Dr. Dog, That Old Black Hole. This is Justin, about to head out. Lasia's here to take over. She's got Allison Russell, Pearl Jam, and much more in just 2 minutes. And then at 10 o'clock tonight, every Tuesday night, Anything Anything with your host, Rich Russo. Have a great evening.
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JJ Cale, Pearl Jam, and Alison Russell. Before that, Night Flyer. It's Leja. What's up? Happy Tuesday. Thank you for joining me this evening. Got a new one for you right now from the Revivalists. It's called Heart Stop.

0: Odessa, featuring Leon Bridges. That's called Across the Room. Adele, Fish, and the Revivalists, Heartstop. Their album Get It Honest is going to be out July 24th. It's Leja. Thank you for tuning in. Happy Pride Month. It is June, and so got a lot going on. Kingston Pride is this Saturday, March at noon, and then a festival, noon to five, at the Academy Green. New Paltz Pride is this Sunday, Poughkeepsie is the 13th, and Woodstock Pride is all weekend, the 12th through the 14th.
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Carry On. New from Modest Mouse, Picking Dragons' Pockets, the new album An Eraser and a Maze is out on Friday. Gorillaz before that, and we'll continue on for now with a new one from His Golden Messenger. This is In the Middle of It.

0: The Rolling Stones on Radio Woodstock. That is a new one, In the Stars. The album Foreign Tongues is going to be out July 10th. For that, Adia Victoria and His Golden Messenger in the middle of it from the new album I'm People. What's up? It's Leija. Coming up later tonight is Anything Anything with Rich Russo. That is at 10, but we got tons more time to listen to some music together. I'll be right back with Good Morning and Utopia.
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2: 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In-person service. Yeah, sitting across the desk from you service. For over 60 years, we've been making the newfangled feel old school. Fraley & Rakow, not the biggest, just the best. FraleyandRakow.com.
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